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1: For the first time, the World Cup is coming to three nations, the United States, Canada, and Mexico. The first ever 48-team tournament. 104 matches across 16 cities. Mexico City and Guadalajara, Toronto and Vancouver, New York and Los Angeles, and a dozen American stadiums between. Critics worry the tournament will become bloated, the magic diluted. Defenders point to the new nations getting their first taste. Uzbekistan, Cape Verde, perhaps others. The countries that grew up watching from outside finally getting in. The World Cup's first 40 years modernized the sport. Its next 40 might democratize it. The story keeps writing itself. The next chapter starts now.
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1: Wait.
2: No, Laura. 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
1: Yes,
2: this
1: Bobby.
2: Is not happening. Sue, help me. 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
2: 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I'm King of Prussia. We had Joe Conklin, and we did not stop laughing for the whole show.
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0: It is TGI Friday. We'll get you through today, like Kyle says, and then we'll send you into weekend bliss.
1: Did you get a happy Friday this morning from security? I did.
0: You did?
1: I got a nice happy Friday.
0: I think I beat him to it. I didn't say happy Friday. I just said have a good Friday.
1: Okay.
0: And he was like, you too.
1: Yeah.
0: A couple of showers this morning. Otherwise, some clouds and sun today. Humid again, though. A high of 87 degrees. Tomorrow, we've got periods of rain and a thunderstorm for a Saturday, high 77. And then on Sunday, it's sunnier and warmer, high of 84. 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A beloved Jersey Shore landmark is one step closer to a new chapter. Ocean City's City Council voted 5-2 Thursday night to designate the former Gillian's Wonderland Pier site as an area in need of rehabilitation. That paves the way for future redevelopment of the boardwalk property, which has sat vacant since the amusement pier closed in 2024 after nearly a century in operation. A proposal by the developer to build a 252-room luxury hotel remains on the table, though some residents worry it could change the character of the community. Supporters say the economic boost from tourism is needed, while opponents aren't against a hotel altogether. They just want the right one that fits the neighborhood. The next steps and timeline for development remain unclear. Philadelphia is making World Cup history. The FIFA World Cup has reached its highest attendance ever, with more than 273,000 fans attending the first four matches held here in Philadelphia
1: alone.
0: Look at us. Right?
1: Yeah.
0: This is contributing to the record tournament total of 3.6 million spectators. Beyond the stadium, the FIFA Fan Festival at Lemon Hill has drawn more than 250,000 visitors since it opened. I saw NBC 10 was out there yesterday, and that whole like vibe of what's going on out there, that is what I was trying to, that's what I was talking about the other day. Like, I feel like I need to at least experience that. And it showed on the news report. Uh-huh. And I was like, you know what? I do have
1: I gotta
0: to get
1: go
0: out there.
1: Yes. And I was wrong. I felt like the buildup to it, we were just kind of like, what's going
0: totally.
1: On? What's going to happen? And then all of a sudden, boom, it took off.
0: Yeah, we both said the same thing. We were like, is this going to be as big as they? I think it's because we don't get it, right? Like, we're not huge soccer fans. Mm-hmm. And so we didn't know that all of this was coming here. But it's pretty cool.
1: You know who is a huge soccer fan? The person who's not here right now,
0: I know, Brett.
1: Yeah.
0: You know who's actually
1: Laura,
0: the fan?
1: Laura, you were the soccer fan. Brett went to one fan fest and became the biggest fan ever.
0: He didn't even go to the game. No. He just went to the party and was like, I love soccer.
1: I'm the biggest soccer fan ever.
2: I love drinking.
1: Yep. He jumped right above you in 2 seconds, Laura.
0: But you are going to FanFest, right?
2: Yes.
0: You have like ticket or whatever you signed up.
2: Yeah, I did sign up for the, I think, July 13th one because All American Rejects are playing.
0: Oh, that's right. That's why you're going. Okay.
1: Nice.
0: So on the pitch, Ivory Coast beat Curaçao 2-0. Do I say 2-0? What do I say?
2: 2-0.
0: 2-0.
1: 2-0.
0: Right. Okay. Beat them 2-0.
1: And you have to do it in either British or Australian accent.
0: Yes.
1: Okay. All right.
0: Advancing to the knockout stage for the first time in team history. And the American men's national team has already secured a spot in the knockout round after winning two group stage matches with their first knockout game set for Wednesday out in California. The clock is officially ticking on Amazon's biggest shopping event.
1: Oh, wow. Is this the last day?
0: Yeah. Prime Day is scheduled to end tonight at 11:59. The massive 96-hour sale delivered record-breaking volume across major categories. Tech gadgets, home appliances, and summer apparel saw the biggest demand or the highest demand. Smart home devices, including the latest Echo speakers and Ring security systems, led early sale charts alongside premium headphones and streaming sticks. Industry analysts report that lightning deals sold out in record time this year. Shoppers prioritize practical essentials, travel gear, and early back-to-school items. Retail experts urge consumers to check their wish list immediately. So we were wondering about this. Amazon is rotating its final wave of inventory and deep discounts before prices return to retail rates at midnight.
1: I lost you guys the whole morning now. Looks like there's the show.
2: But yeah, they're doing it today.
1: Say this. You guys are going to be shopping the whole morning.
0: It's okay.
2: I just bought everything in my cart last night right before bed. I was like, oh, I'm feeling the pressure. And I just
0: buy it again and then return the one that comes later today.
1: Oh, my gosh.
0: But we were wondering if there are, like, better deals during Prime. So apparently there are because they're saying deep discounts today. Oh. So apparently they will drop it even more. Bobby. Phillies had yet another comeback. This series has been awesome.
1: Like, it's great, but it's getting a little ridiculous because for the third night in a row in the ninth inning,
0: okay, we'll take it.
1: Yeah, I'm calling it it. It happened again.
3: Meade off the line at third, the pitch, swing and a high drive. Deep left field, on its way, back to the wall. Lyle, it's out of room, it's gone! And it's happened again. Harper this in the top of the ninth.
1: I love Scott Fransky's calls on WIP.
0: So
1: he's so good. So once again, Phillies decided to wait until the ninth inning to start destroying the Washington Nationals. They rallied again. Harper's home run. And then our new favorite Philly, Derek Hill, hit a two-run bomb.
0: What?
1: And we won 10-5 last night. He had another one 2 days in a row.
0: Good
2: wow.
0: for him.
1: Yep.
0: Good for him.
1: And how about this fact they had this morning? The Phillies are the first team in Major League history to hit a go-ahead home run in the ninth inning in three consecutive games. It has never happened in the history of the game. This is going back to like the 1870s. So until now. And we are getting a little bit closer to catching the Atlanta Braves for first place in the National League East.
0: Ooh.
1: For a long time, we were like 10 or 11 games out. And they were like, oh, well, you know, we just got to focus on the wild card because we're probably not going to catch them. Now we're just three games out.
0: Oh, so, this is so exciting.
1: Yeah, bring it on. Bring it on. So you went over all the stuff that we're doing for FIFA and World Cup going on. So there's another big question a lot of people are asking me. If you're wondering how my friend, not Cool Kevin, and Spike Tyson fared
0: yeah,
1: in their
0: we
1: amateur co-ed beach volleyball tournament at a sold-out Medford Lakes beach last night, they won. All right.
0: Yes.
1: They move on in their playoffs. I just saw a text. It's the semifinal round next. So you can watch it, I think, on ESPN 8 sometime next week. That's all I got going on in sports.
0: All right.
1: Yeah.
0: And is there a FIFA game this
1: tomorrow?
0: It's tomorrow.
1: 5 o'clock tomorrow we have a game here in Philly. So, yep.
0: Okay. Another one in Philly. I'm,
1: yep.
0: I'm like trying to, because, you know, you see the schedule and it's like all over the place, but I got to find that Philadelphia schedule.
1: Yeah. And I know it just because I see the traffic alerts coming in. I'm like,
0: yep.
1: Oh, do they update it? I'm like, oh, look, it says tomorrow there's a game. So yesterday, World Cup game. No, it's going to be Croatia against Ghana.
0: Okay.
1: 5 o'clock tomorrow.
0: That's tomorrow.
1: Yep.
0: 5 o'clock. Okay. Yep. And you'll have to watch for all the traffic congestion because they are shutting roads down and all that kind of stuff. We've got $1,010,
1: oh,
0: over $1,000 this morning for Impossible Question. Yes, we will do it at 7:10 and 9:10. We're also going to give you that keyword. Don't forget, we have a Sandals trip a day. You can listen at 9 o'clock. We'll give you that keyword. You enter it on the website, and you're entered in to win.
1: So right around 7:10, we'll play yesterday's guesses. Kathy, do you remember we had a guess yesterday that we would all say, yes, they are on the right track to the ballpark?
0: Oh, we did?
1: Yes. So I'll remind you as well.
0: Yeah,
1: we'll play
0: forget.
1: At 7:10.
0: I'm like, wait, what?
1: Wait,
0: was
1: what
0: that?
1: Was yesterday? Was it Wednesday or Tuesday? It was Thursday.
0: Oh, I remember.
1: Yep. You got it?
0: I remember.
1: Yep. We'll do that at
0: 7:10. That's right. It was really close.
1: Yes. Very close. You want to go on Facebook?
0: Not really.
1: Okay.
0: No, yes, we're going to go live on Facebook with our Be Up Club at B101 Philly. Join us.
1: Okay. 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Could see some showers this morning. Some thunderstorms coming in later on tonight. We got a high of 87 today. 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
3: Exciting. We've got over $1,000 this morning for the impossible question. $1,010 to be exact. We'll do that at 7:10 and 9:10 this morning. So you could be walking into the weekend with $1,010.
4: Yeah. You want to hear yesterday's guesses at 7:10 because I think that's going to help you out a little
3: bit. Okay. Yeah, there was somebody who got really close. A couple of showers this morning, otherwise just clouds and sun. Humid again, though. High of 87 degrees. Here's what's happening in Hollywood. Millie Bobby Brown, who played 11 on Stranger Things for over a decade, starting at the age of 10, opened up this week about falling into a brief depression after the series finale aired on New Year's Eve. She admitted to Jimmy Fallon that keeping 11's fate a secret during the press tour was incredibly difficult.
5: No. Do you know how hard it was to sit here and lie to everyone?
6: Yeah.
5: Everyone's like, what happens? And I'm like, she dies, she dies, she dies, she dies, she dies. Like,
6: yes.
5: It's so hard because that's all that plays in my head. And I wore black the whole press tour because I was mourning her. And yet everybody was like, oh my God, I love her black, you know, press looks. And you have no idea.
6: Yeah, I know.
4: That's funny. She did that. That was creative on her part.
3: Yeah, very.
4: Really.
3: Ed Kelsey is sharing his excitement as reports continue to swirl about son Travis Kelsey's upcoming wedding to Taylor Swift. Speaking during the charity event that happened in Ocean City, Jason Kelsey's charity event on Wednesday in New Jersey, in Sea Isle City, he spoke to Fox 29 here in Philadelphia, and he said he's super excited about the couple's upcoming nuptials.
7: I am super excited. She is a sweetheart. That is truly the girl next door.
6: Thanks.
7: Just like Kylie.
4: Aww.
3: Just like Kylie. So he likes both of them. That's really nice. Neither Swift nor Travis confirmed any details about their wedding publicly, though many expect it to take place at Madison Square Garden in New York City over the July 3rd weekend.
4: Imagine if he said he liked one more than the other. The Swifties would have absolutely gone insane if he was like, I like Kylie more than
3: Kylie's
4: I like. Yeah,
3: better.
4: Kylie's a little better. Swifties would have taken him down. He knows.
3: You know what, though? If he said he liked Taylor better, Kylie would have probably
4: been like, I get it.
3: She would have ran with that.
4: She would have like, that's fine. I get it.
3: A controversy is brewing over Whitney Houston's legacy. At an appearance at the Cannes Lions, Oprah Winfrey claimed that during Whitney Houston's final appearance on her talk show in 2009, Houston had a relapse and fell off of the stage. Oprah asked audience members not to share footage of the incident to protect her. Well, now both Houston's estate and her former bodyguard are pushing back hard. The Whitney Houston estate released a statement saying the fall did happen, but during a sound check, not during a live show, and it was due to darkness and Houston's unfamiliarity of the stage. Her former bodyguard, Ray Watson, echoed that, saying he never personally witnessed Houston getting high and believes that she simply just didn't know the stage. I don't know if you're her bodyguard and you didn't know that.
4: Didn't show her where different things were.
3: Well, no, and you didn't see the problem she had? Come on.
4: Yeah. Yeah, you're right. You're right.
3: You were the bodyguard. You were supposed to be there all the time. Come on.
4: So I have Oprah's audio, then I have his. You want to hear Oprah again?
3: Oh, yeah. Oh, I didn't realize. Yes,
4: yeah,
3: yes.
4: Yeah.
8: First interview I did with her when we'd gone behind stage and I asked her about her attention, she was clean. But the day she came to my show then to perform in front of the audience, she was not. And she fell off of the stage.
4: So that was the controversy that was going on.
3: So that's that was the comment that Oprah made. And now everybody, you know, her Whitney Houston's camp is like, you know, they're firing back. Mm-hmm. And I guess
9: maybe she thought that way. I don't know. You know, maybe she was, you know, looking because I can see from her eyes. I can only see from mine. But I have to worry about that because I knew she was not. And Ms. Winfrey might have thought that she was.
3: Okay, did your eyes see the drug use, Mr. Watson?
4: I liked is that Mitchell Winfrey? I like the way he said that. That was good.
9: Mitchell Winfrey might have thought this shit.
10: Reliable source.
4: Yeah, Mitchell Winfrey.
3: Oh, I think he's saying
4: by the way,
3: Miss
4: Kevin
3: Winfrey.
4: Costner, no, wasn't he the bodyguard? He
3: said, yeah.
4: Mr. Costner, interesting. I didn't know he was quoting him on this.
3: Oprah has not yet publicly responded to the denial. So we'll see where this goes. But it's a little back and forth happening.
4: Mitchell Winfrey, you give us a call if you'd like to comment too. Please let us know.
3: She, by the way, she would be my, like, number one interview get.
4: Oprah.
3: Oprah. Hmm. Like, if I could sit down with Oprah, that would be
4: we could probably
3: a
4: get
3: dream
4: Gail.
3: Come true.
4: We could probably get Gail, but I don't know if we can get Oprah.
3: Oprah, it is Oprah all the way. I actually, like, I viewed Oprah as part of my inspiration. Like, I was like, I want to be someone like her. Like, I can do this. I can...
4: Stedman was the name, right? So
3: Stedman's her, yeah, like yeah, her so longtime partner.
4: I was down in Orlando where they were giving us a tour of a brand new studio on the campus of Full Sail University, which was known for doing TV production and things like that. And I was there and I was in this room and like, oh, check out this cool new, and it was like, at the time, 4K was this new thing. And I was like, oh, I want to see what 4K looks like. And this is years ago.
3: Yeah.
4: So I go in this room and I'm sitting there and there's very tall guys in there and he's looking at it too and we're talking. And I'm just like talking to him. And this happens to me all the time. I have no idea when I see a celebrity next to me. And he just goes, oh, hi, I'm Stedman. And I'm Bobby. And I'm nice to meet you. I'm like, what do you do? He's like, well, I'm just, you know, this school invited me to come out here and talk. I'm like, oh, that's cool. Me too. And so there I am. He spoke. And then I brought him on stage. I have no idea who he
3: is.
4: No idea who he was. And they're like, you have any idea who you're talking to over there? I'm like, no idea. I have a whole problem with that.
3: Well, you know, Oprah and Stedman visit Stone Harbor and Cape May area. So he has family relatives. I guess he grew up in the area. And a few summers ago, she stayed at Reed's in Stone Harbor.
4: Ooh.
3: Yeah, I like jumped in my car and was like, I'm going to see if I can run into her.
4: Well, Stedman, if you're a fan of the Kathy Romano Show and you're listening and you really like that guy that didn't know who you were and brought you on stage down in Orlando years ago, give us a call.
3: Give us a call. 888. We've got $1,010 for that impossible question. Don't forget, we're giving away a sandals trip a day. We have the keyword that we will give you at 9 o'clock. So we'll do all of that this morning. Oh, and we're going to have a little taste test. You guys are going to put my taste buds to work this morning.
4: We're going to do that. Which does involve alcohol?
3: No. Just water.
1: The Kathy

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1: Last weekend, I was talking to somebody about a garbage disposal. We're having a garbage disposal chat, right?
2: Interesting conversations
1: yes,
2: you have with these people.
1: Right? Well, this is what happens when you're the age that we are, right? And she told me that that her husband told her, so I said, oh, do you have a garbage disposal? She said, no, I never had one. She told me that her husband told her that the township wouldn't allow them to install a garbage disposal. And so for years, she's lived in this house for years, I don't know, 30 years, something like that. And more recently, like in the last like 5-6 years, she found out that he just didn't want to have a garbage disposal because he thought that was going to cause more issues.
2: Yeah,
1: and so he told her that the township doesn't allow you to put a garbage disposal in your home. And I was hysterical laughing. And
2: instead of just saying, I would like to not do it, he just said, oh, the township.
1: Township doesn't.
2: Because she's not going to check.
1: So then she went on to tell me that there was more. She wanted a ceiling fan. And
2: the township also says no.
1: There was something. He goes, well, no, it's like the electrical issue, like our, because, you know, we live like in a row home or whatever. We can't have, we can't do the electrical work to have a ceiling fan. And so she was at a neighbor's house.
2: She believed him on that one, too.
1: She was at a neighbor's house and she looked up. They had a ceiling fan. She goes, how'd you get the ceiling fan installed? And they were like, we
2: put it in.
1: Hired an electrician.
2: It's very easy,
1: came over
2: actually.
1: And she was like, wait, we can have these here? And so
2: she goes, can I check your sink?
1: So he was at work. She was at work one day and she had somebody come over and install a ceiling fan. And he was so mad.
2: She did.
1: And then wait, third thing, there's another one.
2: Oh my gosh.
3: Wow.
2: This couple's still married.
1: Yeah. They are.
2: Okay.
1: She wanted a TV. She wanted to move the TV from one side of the house to the other. And it was like she wanted to move it. Basically, would sit on the wall that's like the outside of the house. You know, on the other side is the brick. And he was like, no, he goes, because of the brick wall, we can't fish the wires down down that wall. So you can't move the TV. He just didn't want the TV moved. He liked it where it was. And so he couldn't move the TV.
2: So instead of telling the truth all the time, he finds these little lies that he doesn't think she's going to find out. And they're still happily married.
1: And so now she knows.
2: Marriage
1: right?
2: counselors, get ready to call in. I want to hear what you're going to say about this. I definitely want to hear about this.
1: Or like, what did your husband, wife, someone tell you that you believed for years,
2: right.
1: and then like you either figured it out or they had to come clean
2: right.
1: and
2: well,
1: tell you?
2: Not necessarily true. Oh, I can't wait to hear these. Come on.
1: 888-333-B101. Yeah, when she was telling me the story, I was cracking up. She's like, oh yeah, and then the garbage disposal, and then the ceiling fan, and then the TV. And I was like, what?
2: I love that she was at the neighbor's house and was like, how did you guys get that?
1: What,
2: and they're like, wait, what are you talking about? A ceiling fan? Like it was the most unbelievable thing you could ever have in your house.
1: The township allows this?
2: Allows that? Do you guys have a garbage disposal?
1: That was my favorite. Yep. The township.
2: The township says you can't have it. I love it. 888-333-B101.

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0: another red light. 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I'm already really late. 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
1: Over the weekend, I was talking to someone about garbage disposals, and she had always wanted one her whole life. And she told me that her husband told her that the township doesn't allow garbage disposals in their house because he thought they bring, you know, more issues, plumbing issues and all that. He didn't want people throwing food down there and all of that.
2: And so, he kept that lie going for like 20 years, right?
1: For like years. And she like more recently found out that it had nothing to do with the township and he just didn't want it in the house.
3: I love it.
1: 888-333-B101. Karen, have you done something like this?
4: Yes. I used to tell my kids when the ice cream truck would drive around with the music on, it meant he was out of ice cream.
1: Oh, my God.

0: When did they realize that mom has been lying to us for years?
1: Oh, God. I mean, they were probably like 10 or 12.
2: Oh, that is... You know what my parents used to do when the ice cream truck would come around? They would close the blinds in the house.
0: Oh, my gosh.
2: So that I couldn't see... We couldn't see outside, and like it would be more like evening. Like it was like, oh, no, it's not ice cream time.
0: Sorry. Sorry. Yeah. Right. You don't hear that music at all. No. Oh, my gosh. Karen, that is absolutely hilarious.
1: Come at dinner time.
0: Yeah.
1: He would always come at dinner time.
2: They always come around. Those ice cream trucks always come around at dinner time.
0: And it's amazing.
1: Yep.
0: They're always out of ice cream when they're playing that song. That's amazing.
1: I know. It sucks.
2: Oh, that's great. Thank you so much for your call.
1: Yep. Have a good one.
0: Thanks. So I will say this. We recently did something to my father, and he had no idea. We blocked Fox News on his cable box. And, you know, dad's older. Dad loves the shows on there, watches it all the time. And all of a sudden he called me up and goes, do you know what's going on? Does your Fox News work? I'm like, no, the cable company got rid of it. He's like, what? He's like, yeah, I've been going and it skips over the channel. It gets blocked all the time. I'm going to call the cable company. And I'm like, dad, wait, hold. And I couldn't get him quick enough. He called the cable company and
2: they
0: were like, I think one of your kids is playing a joke on you.
2: I guess
0: other people have done this as well. So my dad was furious.
2: You're going to tell me how to do that.
0: Yeah, it's rather easy. If you'd like any steps on how to block Fox News, just contact Bobby at B101Philly.com.
2: That's great. 888-333-B101.

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4: 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Today, we have $1,010 for the impossible question.
5: We are smooth.
4: What? I don't know what you're talking about. Yeah. I don't know what you're talking about.
5: We are smooth here on the radio.
4: We're also going to give you that keyword at 9 o'clock. But we've been talking about telling, like, you know, little lies to kind of get what you want. So I was talking to somebody over the weekend whose husband told her that they couldn't have a garbage disposal, a ceiling fan, or the TV moved to a different wall because something along the lines of the township wouldn't allow it.
5: So also told my father, just, you know, to get him off it for a little while, that, oh, they got rid of Fox News. You can't watch it on cable anymore.
4: And you, we blocked it.
5: We blocked it on his cable channel for a little while. It took about a week.

0: Yeah, about a week, and then he figured it out.
1: And then we had someone call in who tells her kids that if the ice cream man is playing the music, that means he's out of ice cream. And that's
0: so torturous.
1: It's so good, though. But that reminded me, my mom used to say to me, you know the little candy machines that you'd put the quarter in?
0: Like, of course. Every kid wants those.
1: Right? Like,
0: yeah.
1: They were like in like the vestibule to like the mall. Or
0: your
1: like
0: hand ready for what's coming out of there. It's probably so unsanitary.
1: I would be like, Mom. And she'd be like, oh, no. There's bugs in there.
2: Ooh.
1: That's what she would say to me.
3: That's a good one.
1: And I'd be like, oh. But I remember like going over and like looking for the bugs. Yeah. And she'd be like, all right, come on. She'd be like, yeah, sometimes you can't see them. They crawl between the M&Ms. Come on, let's go.
2: I just thought of a lie that I've told Alex about bugs, actually. So he's like, you know, he's at the age where you're really interested in bugs. And like if he sees a bug that may be no longer with us,
0: you know,
2: and I didn't really want to say like, oh, it's, you know.
0: Yep.
2: I would just say, oh, they're sleeping. Oh, it's sleeping. Yeah. Like, leave them alone. Yep. It's sleeping.
1: That smushed bug is sleeping.
2: Yeah, exactly.
1: It's flat bug.
2: Yeah, that flat bug is taking a nice long nap. And then one of the kids in his class, apparently his parents did not tell him that the bugs were sleeping because
0: he
2: the
0: put
2: next
0: his own
2: day,
0: bug to sleep.
2: Yeah, like, yeah, later, Alex was like, when the next time it came up, I'm like, oh, no, they're sleeping. He's like, it's not sleeping.
0: Oh,
2: Owen says it's not sleeping.
0: Owen.
1: At school going, oh, they're just sleeping. Owen's like, no, they're not. They're dead.
0: Yeah.
1: Alex, they're dead.
0: I like to tell myself when I'm driving into work that all the deer I see are taking a little nap, too.
2: Yeah.
0: They're just taking a nap on the side of that. It's a terrible spot to take a nap, but they're just taking a nap.
1: 888-333-B101 if you've told like a little fib to get away or just to get your way. Get what you wanted. Give us a call.

0: She's back.
1: And we're back.
2: And that is a wonderful thing.
0: Woo! It's the Kathy Romano Show.
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3: Under 20% of people actually do this. So that is the impossible question. It is almost 7:10. So that means we're going to play the game. $1,010 is what we have. You know, we add $101 each day. Somebody doesn't get the answer correct. So we're up to 1010.
4: That's awesome.
3: I know.
4: $1,000 to go into the weekend?
3: I know. Ooh. And you just need to figure out what under 20% of people actually do. We have the wrong guesses from yesterday, and we're going to give you a little clue. Clue is one of these guesses real close.
4: Yep. Here you go.
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4: One of those guesses. I heard it.
3: Yeah.
4: I heard it.
3: Oh, we all heard it.
4: Yep.
3: $1,010. Under 20% of people actually do this. Call now with your guesses. 888-333-B101.

0: question.
1: Philly's B101.
2: We've got $1,010 this morning for the impossible question. Under 20% of people actually do this. We gave you a little clue. We played the wrong guesses just a little while ago, and one of those guesses really close. So we're going to go to Rakeem and see if maybe he has the correct answer. Good morning.
3: Good morning.
2: How are you?
3: Good. How are you?
2: Good. Oh. You're excited to play this game and try to win the money? You are? Okay.
3: Yeah.
2: All right, Rakeem, give us your guess. What do you think under 20% of people actually do?
3: I think under 20% of people actually wash their hands for 20 seconds.
2: Ah.
4: They actually wash their hands for 20 seconds.
2: Because that's what we're supposed to do, right? Yeah. We're supposed to wash our hands. That will get the germs off if you're scrubbing and washing for 20 seconds. Do you do that, Rakeem?
3: Yeah, I do every time.
4: That's a good kid right there.
2: I heard your mom in the background. Did she teach you that?
3: Yeah.
2: She did.
4: Yeah.
2: That's a good mom.
4: She didn't tell you anything about the ice cream truck music, and that means they're out of ice cream, right? She didn't do anything like that?
3: No.
4: Okay, good. That's a good mom.
2: He knows what you're talking about. Bobby, go ahead.
4: I mean, I absolutely wash my hands. You do the alphabet. You do A, B, C, D.
2: Oh,
4: you do the whole alphabet. Yep, and then when you get done, then you've hit the amount of time.
2: So I have the Apple Watch, and it times you, and then it tells you when you're finished.
4: Oh, my gosh. Does it really?
2: Yeah, it says good job.
4: That's really cool.
2: Yeah, you've washed for the right amount of time.
4: Oh,
2: Rakeem, we do like your guess, but we're sorry. It is not the correct one.
3: Thank you.
2: All right. But if we don't get a correct answer, you can try again at 9:10.
3: Okay.
2: All right. Have a good day.
4: So cute. Oh, he's probably enjoying summer and loving it.
2: 888-333-B101. Keep your guesses coming. We've got $1,010. Under 20% of people actually do this. What is it?

0: question.
1: Billy's B101.
2: We've got a whole lot of money to give you this morning if you can get the impossible question correct. So under 20% of people actually do this. That is the question. What is it? For $1,010. Jackie, good morning.
3: Good morning.
2: What do you think under 20% of people actually do?
3: They have a perfect work attendance. They never call at all.
2: Perfect work
3: or
2: attendance. Never call out.
3: They never had any time off.
4: And we've been saying people are lame when the answer comes out. And I would say that people are definitely lame if they have perfect work attendance. Take some time off, people.
2: Yeah, that would be lame. For sure.
4: For sure.
2: Jackie,

0: not the correct guess. But listen, Jackie, you can try again at 9:10, okay?
1: All right, thank you.
0: All right, thanks. Let's try Jessica. Good morning.
2: Good morning.
0: All right, under 20% of people actually do this. What do you think it is?
2: Bring coffee to work for everyone.
3: Aww. Wow. You know, I got to tell you, Jessica, Kathy Romano has been here almost a year now, and she brings in coffee every single morning. And I will tell you this, she has never once brought anyone else on the show coffee in the morning.
0: Bobby, you get here first. Do you brew the coffee for everyone?
3: No. Oh, oh, no. You stop at your fancy Starbucks every morning, and we never have ever been even asked, would you like some fancy Starbucks?
0: Fancy Starbucks. Yes,
3: no. No, we just have the brewed coffee that's here.
0: Jessica, there is I in team, and we all get our own coffee. Good guess, Jessica. Not the correct answer. Sorry.
2: No. It's okay. Have a great day.
0: You too.
3: You too. Yeah.
0: All right, let's go to Chrissy. She'll be our last guest for this round. Good morning, Chrissy.
4: Good morning.
0: Under 20% of people actually do this. What do you think?
4: I think they do their laundry while on vacation.
0: Okay,
3: I would say definitely losers. Oh. You can't do your laundry on vacation. You're on vacation.
0: Bobby, can I tell you what my favorite thing to do vacation is?
3: We're talking to a loser. Oh, Chrissy, here we go.
0: All right, so Chrissy, here we'll tell you this. We've said that no one on this show is in the under 20%. I absolutely 100% do laundry on vacation. So sorry, that's not the correct answer.
4: Okay, thanks.
0: All right, have a great day. You can try again at 9:10. I'm joking. It's not one of my favorite things to do, but I absolutely do laundry on vacation. Also, the best thing about having to leave vacation, right? Like, you don't really want to leave, but the best thing is getting home and all of your clothes are clean already.
3: Okay, I could see how that would be exciting, but you spent time on your vacation doing laundry.
0: Yeah. Oh, yeah. Oh,
3: and you're excited about it. You enjoy this.
0: My mom, I see her every time I do laundry on vacation. She's like, you're doing another load of laundry? I'm like, yeah. She's like, yeah, you like to do laundry while you're on vacation, huh? Because we stay in the same house and we do a family vacation every year and we stay in the same house. And yes, I know. I see her with her like little comments. She's like, oh, yeah, laundry, huh?
3: And she's making a comment by saying that. You know
0: what she's saying.
3: Yeah.
0: Saying. Oh, yeah.
5: So we are not laundry on vacation people. We're not losers like Kathy. But on our honeymoon.
0: That was so harsh here today.
3: Yes.
5: On our honeymoon. You know, we did like 2 weeks in Europe, so Jay needed to do laundry. So we're in Florence, Italy, and he like went to this place, dropped off his laundry, and we were leaving on whatever, it was like their 4th of July, like their Independence Day was the day we were leaving, also the day that he was supposed to pick up his laundry.
3: Oh, his laundry's
5: everything
3: still
5: there. Was closed.
0: Did you leave it?
5: He like, luckily, they like opened, maybe they were closing early, it was like, we couldn't communicate with them. It was like a big thing. We're like, Jay, you're going to have no clothes.
0: No clothes.
5: He got it in like the nick of time before we had to take a train. But yeah, so we'll never do laundry again on vacation.
0: So I will actually research the hotels that I'm staying at to see if they have laundry in the hotel. I don't drop off and pay for it.
5: That was a little risky.
0: But listen, I don't find myself a loser. Thank you very much. I think that because I don't want to pack so much. Like you know what I mean? If I can rewear clothes. My son, who wears like 9 outfits a day, I'm like, no, we're
3: it's like a Taylor Swift show.
0: Yeah, we're
3: he's
0: doing
3: changing like crazy.
0: 100%. So I'm like, we're not packing that many clothes. I do it so I don't have to pack as much.
6: Okay.
0: And I don't think I'm a loser. We're going to do this again at 9:10. If anyone would like to call and back me on doing laundry
3: or
0: on vacation.
3: Or call a loser, you can too.
0: 888-333-B101.
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0: Now back to the Kathy Romano Show on
1: B101. Over the weekend, I was talking to someone whose husband told her that the township wouldn't allow her to have a garbage disposal, a ceiling fan, and to move the TV to a different wall in her house.
2: All lies.
1: And he got away with it for years. And then she finally caught on to him. And he came home one day and there was a ceiling fan on the ceiling. And he was so mad.
2: And they're still happily married, right?
1: They are still married. But yeah, he would tell her this because he didn't want it for whatever reason. And she did catch on. We're talking about the lies you tell to get what you want or to get away with something. Alice, what did you do?
3: Told my son his birth father is Bon Jovi.
2: You told your son his birth father is Bon Jovi.
1: Wait, why? Hold on, wait. What? Why? Why did you tell him that?
3: I have no idea. I'm in love with Bon Jovi, of course.
2: Okay.
1: Alice, thank you so much for your call.
3: I'll talk.

0: talk to you. Thanks.
1: Thanks. Bye. It kind of reminded me. My dad told the kids growing up, me, everyone, even my nephews and nieces, that every Billy Joel song you hear on the radio, that he wrote those songs.
2: And that your dad did?
1: My dad did. And I was like, oh, this song right here, Uptown Girl, I wrote this song. And so like my sister would go to school and tell him like, oh, my dad writes for Billy Joel. And they're all like, wait, what? And then it has to be like, you know, the parent-teacher conference. Teachers were like, wow, you write for Billy Joel? My dad's like, oh, gosh, no. I should start telling the kids I'm kidding.
2: Oh, my gosh.
1: Don't believe anything.
2: Let's go to Diane. Good morning.
3: Hi, good morning.
2: All right, so tell us your story.
3: When my son was little, he absolutely would not blow his nose. He wouldn't blow it. He would just sniffle it up. Drive me absolutely nuts. And then I told him, I said, if you don't blow your nose, it's going to fall off.
2: It's going to fall off?
3: One day we were at the doctor's, and he asked the doctor, said, if I don't blow my nose, is my nose going to fall off? No, your nose is not going to fall off.
2: So the doctor actually told him the truth.
3: Really? Thanks a lot, Doc. I appreciate that.
2: Diane, thank you so much for your call.
3: You're welcome. Take care.

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3: It's clean. It's cold. And that's what I call high quality H2O.
4: High quality H2O, that's from Waterboy, right?
2: Yep, that's Waterboy.
4: And we play that because a couple of weeks ago, or might have even been last week, I was under the impression that well water is like gross. Like you need to like filter it and you need like you can't drink that. And you had mentioned that you have well water at your house.
2: Yep.
4: And I was like, oh, wow. Well, what do you do? And you were like,
2: you drink it.
4: What do you mean? You drink it.
2: You drink it. Well water in good old Medford Lakes, New Jersey comes right out of the ground.
4: And so you say that well water is supposed to be like the best water.
2: I think it's the best water. Of course, I could be biased because I grew up drinking it. But, you know, I love it. I think it tastes good. But other people that have been from other areas that have been, you know, at places that are water treatment facilities like tap water, like Philadelphia area, when they come and taste my water, they're like,
4: Oh, really?
2: Ooh, that's different.
4: Oh, okay.
2: So they have this kind of reaction of, wow, because I guess it's got a little bit more iron in it. So you might taste some of that. So some people will notice.
4: Okay. Well, I'm a little more confident now then. So we're going to do the water challenge.
2: The water challenge. Sorry, water challenge.
4: The water challenge. I have very sensitive senses, like my smell, my taste, all of it. My son gets so mad. He's like, I think it's just your nose. He's like, no one else can smell this. So we're going to see if I can tell the difference between well water, bottled water, and Philly water.
2: So we got three of them. And we're keeping them all the same room temperature, so you have no idea.
4: Yeah,
2: right?
4: Bobby brought water from his well. We brought in a bottle of water, and then we got Philly water from the tap right here in our kitchen.
2: All right, we're going to set
4: this
2: up.
4: Delicious.
2: We'll play a song, and we'll do this next right here on the Cathy Romano Show.
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1: It is time for the Water Challenge. This is just something that we're doing on here. There's no prizing. We just want to see
2: if Friday.
1: I can tell the difference between Bobby's well water from his house, bottled spring water, or Philly water from the taps here at 2400 Market Street.
2: I can never pronounce it. What is it called when you're the wine expert and you can like the sommelier?
1: That's
2: what it is. Are you a water sommelier?
1: I am.
2: Okay. Yes. She's a self-proclaimed water sommelier.
1: Yes.
2: So we're going to test it out here live on the air. Also, at B101 Philly, if you would like to go and watch this, where right now we're live on Facebook.
1: Yes.
2: We do it every morning on our Be Up Club. We're doing a little late Be Up Club this morning for this very invigorating test.
1: So you can see me taste water.
2: Yes. This is called radio history, everyone. Watch her taste water.
1: We're going to submit this for awards.
2: This is, oh, absolutely. Marconi, look out.
1: Look out.
2: Yeah, we're getting it.
1: I have a very sensitive sense of smell, taste, all of it. So I think I'm going to be able to tell the difference.
2: So you got some Philly water.
1: Yes.
2: We got some well water from good old Medford Lakes, New Jersey, from my home. And then we have some spring water. And it's not bottled filter water. This is like, this is filtered stuff.
1: Well,
2: it's just spring water.
1: Bottled spring water.
2: Okay.
1: But yes.
2: All right.
1: I got the spring water instead of the purified water.
2: All right.
1: Okay. So, I think what I'm going to do is, if you don't mind, I'm going to taste all three of them.
2: Okay.
1: Okay. And then I'm going to go back and identify them.
2: But hey, we haven't done any rules behind the scenes at all. So
1: right,
2: do whatever you want.
1: All right. Here we go. First.
2: You're testing the first one right here. That was number one. She's testing.
1: Number one.
2: Okay. She's swirling it around like a wine glass.
1: Oh, right. Wait. I got to do that.
2: Yeah.
1: I already think I know what one is.
2: Okay. But, okay. Number two. She's going to
1: And then I'm
2: going to
1: stick my nose in it. Yeah. And don't I have to keep my mouth
2: open? Keep your mouth open, too. That's the thing.
1: Yeah.
2: Yep.
1: Okay. There she's sniffing the water.
2: This is going to get an award. Yep. All right. She's tried number two. We're doing vodka also at 8:30, so that's going to be a lot more fun.
1: Three different vodkas.
2: Three different vodkas. Lara's like, oh, yeah.
1: And then we'll do tequila. We'll do the silver.
2: That's at 9:30. Right. Yep.
1: All right.
2: Here she goes. She's going to sip and taste number three, giving it a little preview. Ooh.
1: Okay.
2: She's a little, you want to go through it one more time?
1: I don't think so.
2: You think you can go through it?
1: I think. Okay. Here we go.
2: Oh, wait. Hold on. Let me get the.
1: All right. Ready?
2: Yeah. We got to be dramatic about this.
1: Okay. I think.
2: Number one.
1: One is bottled water.
2: You think one is so that would be the bottled spring water?
1: Yep.
2: Right?
1: I think
2: you are
1: three
2: correct.
1: Is the well water.
2: You think three is the well water.
1: And I think two is the Philly water. Hold on, wait, let me taste three one more time. Wait, three.
2: She's tasting three. Now she's tasting two. Okay, your final guess.
1: Yeah, I think three is well water and two is the Philly tap water.
2: Kathy Romano, the water sommelier that you are, I have to tell you.
3: Bobby, water sucks.
2: You got it wrong.
1: Okay, so
2: spring water, you were absolutely correct.
1: Correct.
2: Your first one, you were correct.
1: Number two
2: is the Bobby Smith well water.
1: Two
2: and
1: is well
2: number
1: water.
2: Three is the Philly water from right here at 2400 Market Street. Beautiful Philadelphia water.
1: All right, so what I normally drink, the bottled water, I was able to identify.
2: Immediately you got that
1: I've never tasted well water, and obviously I didn't drink from the taps here. So wait, tell me again, what was the well water two?
2: The well water was number two.
1: All right, because I want to
2: try it again
1: more
2: now.
1: Of it. Yeah.
2: You try it now. Taking a big sip.
1: So I did taste like a difference in it.
2: Mm-hmm.
1: But to me.
2: You thought the other one was, wow.
1: No, but to me.
2: You need to apologize to everyone in Medford, New Jersey, and Medford Lakes, all right? They're going to say, you think our water is like Philly water?
1: Seriously.
2: Yep. Yep.
1: Right?
2: Yep.
1: But to me, like the freshest, like most refreshing was the bottled water.
2: Was the bottled water.
1: Well, just because I guess that's what I'm used to drinking.
2: Used to
1: I was like scared of the other two.
2: It's our Friday. We don't care. We're doing whatever we want.
1: Yeah.
2: Part of the Kathy Romano Show.
1: But I did identify what was what I drink and what wasn't.
2: You did,
1: right? Like
2: so,
1: I could tell the difference that there were difference in the other two.
2: I don't know if the International Water Sommelier Association is going to keep your certification.
1: Oh, no, they're going to kick me
2: out
1: of the group.
2: In fact, we can check with them and they'll probably just tell us this.
3: Bobby, water sucks.
2: There you go, good old water boy.
1: But well water is what? Supposed to be the
2: It's supposed to be, well, I mean, it's the most
1: freshest?
2: Pure. It's coming right out of the water. I mean, they do test it to make sure it's okay, but it literally comes right out of the water. Right out of the ground.
1: You have a filter system on it.
2: Yeah, a water softener.
1: Water softener.
2: Yes, because that water can be what they call hard water, so you have to have it a little softer.
1: Okay.
2: So there you go. You thought it was incorrect. Wow. We thought for sure you were going to like one, two, three, be done.
1: Well, I think it was pretty successful in that I identified what was different than what I drink, though, right? Like, I did taste a difference.
2: And now this is what she's doing. She's praising herself, even
4: turning it around.
1: Well, I just didn't. I've never had well water or the Philly tap. I would never, by the way, take a glass from tap, like even my own house. And I'm sure I have some sort of filter system on my house. But like I just can't tap water to me.
2: You can't do it?
1: I can't do it. I have a friend who loves Shore tap water so much that when he goes, he bottles it up. And
2: the
1: brings
2: Shore
1: it home.
2: Tap water?
1: Shore tap water.
2: Really?
1: I don't know what it is, but he bottles it up and brings it home with him.
2: Wow.
1: Isn't
2: that is
1: strange?
2: Interesting. Yeah. Oh, here's a little Atlantic City Springs. Yeah. That sounds delicious. I want some of that.
1: Sea Isle tap water.
2: Ah. We got $1,010 in the impossible question. You can buy a lot of water with that. Under 20% of people actually do this. We'll do it again at 9:10. And then we also still have to give away a keyword later on for a vacation.
1: Yes, Sandals Trip a Day. We'll do it at 9 o'clock. And we hope you enjoyed the Wooder Challenge.
2: Bring on the tequila. Philly weather. And weather is

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1: 888-333-B101 if you'd like to contribute to anything we're talking about today. We'd love to hear from our listeners.
2: Open the phones up.
1: Yeah.
2: Let's have some fun on a Friday.
1: I got to tell you this story, though. Last week, I was in the car with my son, and we were kind of like rushing around. We had something to do. My brother Christopher filmed his movie. Remember,
2: oh,
1: he came
2: yeah.
1: in to talk about it. So he filmed the movie. And so my son and I went to the film shoot because they were filming with Gianna, my 5-year-old niece,
2: aww,
1: who you sometimes hear on the radio station. Mm-hmm. She had a small part. I actually can't say what she said in the movie.
2: Oh.
1: Yeah.
2: Oh. Okay. Now I get it. Okay. All right.
1: She was
2: meaning I'd have to hit that button.
1: She was an angry little kid on a playground.
2: Oh, that's great. Great.
1: So my son and I were rushing around, and so we had to stop real quick for lunch. We stopped at Wawa. We got hoagies. Whenever I get a hoagie from Wawa, this is just like, I don't eat it that often, but when I do, I still get baked Lay's. I don't even know if people eat those anymore. But
2: the baked Lay's chips?
1: Yes. Remember those?
2: Yeah,
1: they were
2: course.
1: Like big
2: yeah.
1: craze. Oh, they're healthier chips.
2: Healthier chips.
1: No, they're not.
2: Yeah.
1: But anyway.
2: It makes you feel good, though.
1: It just makes me feel better. I, for whatever reason, I get them, right? So I had chips. So we were eating in the car at the movie set waiting for Gianna to film. And my son finishes his food and I'm still eating the chips. And he looks over at me and he goes, Mom, he goes, do you know that there's like it's like a condition? He goes, where like the sound of chewing makes people like really angry. And I go, yeah. And he goes, yeah. He goes, I think I have that.
2: This is as he's talking to you and you're chewing.
1: As you're chewing eating chips in the car. And I go, well, I go, I actually have that. I go, I know that I have that. He goes,
2: yeah.
1: Yeah, I think I have it too. And so I'm like cracking up and I look at him and I go, why are you, because of the way I'm eating my chips? He goes, yeah. He goes, it's really making me angry. He's like, it's so gross. And I look at him and I go, am I chewing with my mouth open? And he's like, no. He's like, but I can still hear it.
2: Every story you
1: so
2: tell
1: bad.
2: Me about this kid, I love him even more. I've never met him yet, but every story about him cracks me up. Instead of him just saying, Mom, you're chewing too loud, he says, brings it all around, all around. Mom, you talked about how some people have this thing, you know? I think I have that.
1: Oh my gosh.
2: Oh, that is great.
1: So it's called misophonia.
2: Okay.
1: And it's a condition where specific ordinary sounds like chewing, breathing, or tapping trigger intense emotional and psychological responses such as extreme anger, panic, or disgust.
2: Interesting.
1: And I do absolutely have that. Like even tapping, I'm like, I feel myself like get
2: right.
1: tense. So I just laughed at him because I knew exactly what he was talking about because I really truly think that we both have this. But apparently I was
2: the way he introduced it to you is the best. As you're chewing.
1: That was the best
2: that's
1: part.
2: Awesome.
1: As I'm chewing.
2: I would love to know people out there have similar things, right? Or stuff that's maybe a little off, a little different.
1: Yeah, or like even like a true fear, right?
2: Okay.
1: Like, so this is like whatever, it's supposed to be a condition and
2: like not heights and flying. That's all typical things.
1: No,
2: thinking
1: but
2: like more out there.
1: Well, you know what immediately I thought of was there are adults that are like truly petrified of clowns.
2: Yeah.
1: Like can't be in the same room as a clown.
2: Even can't even watch a movie.
1: Yeah.
2: There's a clown and
1: with
2: they
1: clown
2: just have to
1: it.
2: Shut it off. They freak out, have yeah. a panic attack.
1: Yeah. So I'm interested in hearing if you have one of these like fears or this condition, misophonia, or
2: yeah,
1: there's
2: or what do you do? What if you have misophonia and you have to be near someone and they're chewing loudly? Like, what do you do?
1: Okay, so I used to work with Nick McElwain. You guys know Nick. And we sat next to each other for 20 plus years. And he would not chew with his mouth open. But when he chewed, it was like I didn't understand why there was like still sounds that were happening. And so I felt bad at a point because he's just eating breakfast, you know. But I would every time I tried not to, but every time it just would happen. Like I would whip around, like whip to the side and look at him and I would see him and he would like stop and he'd like give me eyes on the side and he'd be like, oh, I know. Sorry. I'm eating.
2: It's only something I have to do for survival, but sorry.
1: Sorry,
2: Kathy. Sorry.

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1: We're talking about misophonia. It's the condition where people hear specific sounds like chewing, breathing, tapping, and it triggers like extreme anger.
2: Is it anger? Or does your heart rate go up? Like, do you start sweating? Like, what happens?
1: I get tense.
2: Okay.
1: Like, I get tense, and I almost like can't take it. I'm like, I have to get up.
2: So
1: I have to move.
2: He's not here today. But Brett always, in the 9 o'clock hour, goes and gets his tasty cake from the WIP tasty cake wall. What do you think when he, because I can hear him chewing.
1: It doesn't bother me. I don't hear him
2: You don't hear it over
1: chewing.
2: Here? Okay.
1: It's not.

0: I'm closer to him, I think, than you are.
1: Well, and also whatever the sound is, it's not
0: crunchy.
1: Yeah, it's not triggering, I guess, my misophonia. But I was sitting in the car with my son, Jace, the other day, and I was eating chips. And he goes, Mom, you know that condition where, like, you get angry when you hear people eating? He goes, I go, yeah. He goes, I think I have that.
0: I love that he
1: because
0: went
1: that way. I'm sitting here eating, and he's like, yeah.
0: Oh, 888-333-B101. Donna, you got something similar going on?
2: I got to tell you, you guys are right on it this morning.
0: We always wait till our last day of the week to have the best show.
2: Well, the thing that's so funny is I was laughing so much because I used to tell my kids I had ice at the back of my head, and now I tell my grandkids, and they truly believe it. And I just had an episode the other day where my grandson was doing something, but I saw his reflection in the microwave, and he's like, oh, Mom. She really does have that, you know? And I do have that thingamajig with
1: misophonia.
2: The sound. Oh, my God. I want to kill people when they're near me crunching apples, and my husband's the worst. It's bad.
0: Aren't they always bad?
2: Like, seriously.
1: So you feel like anger, right, when you hear the chewing sound?
2: Oh, well, my girlfriend actually sent me a video, and I was laughing so much. She goes, this is so you because you're messed up. And I'm like, no, this is true. I cannot stand, even like at a traffic light with the turn signal on, it's like, turn it off. Turn it off.
0: Just the clicking.
2: And the clicking, the crunching of the apple, like, just kills me. And the flossing of the teeth, I don't know why. It's like, get away from me, go somewhere else.
1: Oh, yeah.
2: But it's pretty bad. Yeah, I've been diagnosed by everybody.
1: Donna,
0: diagnosed by everybody. I love that.
1: Donna, when my mom eats baby carrots, I want to run out of the house and, like, never go back.
2: Totally understand. I mean, it's not good living with me because, every little sound that people make, but I can do it myself. Like, if I crunch an apple, it doesn't bother me.
1: Same. And I know it's probably the same for my son, right? Like, if he has this and I'm crunching the apple, I know that he probably feels that way, but it's not bothersome when it's you.
2: Oh, no. It's the little things that drive me crazy. And now my grandchildren are doing it, and it's like I look at them like, oh, please, please, don't do it. Don't do it. So between the ice at the back of my head and now the crunching, talk about a basket case. It's right here.
1: Donna's touching on both topics we were talking about earlier is, you know, giving little lies and now this.
0: Donna, you are the official basket case of the Kathy Romano Show. Congratulations.
2: Absolutely. Thank you so much. I love it.
1: Donna, have a great day. Thanks for calling.
2: All right. Bye-bye.
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1: We're talking about misophonia, and it's the condition where the ordinary sounds like chewing, breathing, tapping cause like anger or like disgust.
2: Drives you nuts.
1: I absolutely have this. My son told me the other day that he has it while he was sitting next to me while I was eating. We have Diane on the line. I think she might have the same thing. Good morning, Diane.
3: Hi, Kathy. Yeah, I mean, like Donna, the last caller was saying, I was laughing. I said, you really hit a nerve this morning. So with me, it's not so much the chewing, and it's more like when you know somebody, I think. When you know somebody also, it's worse. Like, okay, so with me, it's more like that lip smacking sound when people eat.
1: Yeah.
3: And you can hear like...
1: Yep. Yep.
3: You can hear that, like that. I can't explain it. Lip smacking. I don't know.
1: I know what you're talking about, Diane. Yeah.
2: Yep.
3: Yeah,
2: Diane, do not eat a meal near my father because you will have a very tough time. He is a very loud eater.
3: Yeah, you hear that.
2: Yep.
3: That sound. And I want to clench my teeth. Like, I can't stand that sound. And also, my ex used to, it would be in the quiet of the middle of the night, and you would hear the swallowing. And you would hear swallowing.
1: Oh, my. Yeah. Wait, Diane, I have to tell you, my best friend, we still have this. She's like, I know that you can't, like, sleep in the same room with me. Like, if we go, you know, go away somewhere or in a hotel, because she gets up in the middle of the night and drinks water. And it's like, I go, why is it so loud? Why do you sound like that when you drink water? Like, what is happening down your esophagus that it makes that noise?
3: Yeah.
2: That's
3: yeah, I
2: so
3: think
2: you.
3: It has to do with the way people hold their neck, like when they swallow, and it goes down real loud.
1: Thanks, Diane.
3: Yes, thank you.
1: Good morning, Marie.
4: Good morning. How are you?
1: Good. So you have the same thing, the misophonia?
4: Yes. I can't stand, my dad will sit at the computer and tap the mouse, especially if he's listening to a music video or something, and it's like tap, tap, tap, tap. So it's like a battle between him tapping the computer and turning up the volume on the TV.
2: Because he can't hear anything anymore, right? Got to turn that volume up as loud as possible. That's probably mine.
4: Right.
2: That is my thing, is the volume. If I hear someone on their phone and they want to watch a video on their phone, for something about that sound quality coming out of the phone and they listen to it so loud, that gets me. And I'm like, no, stop, turn it down, turn it off. Like,
4: Yes, that and paper, when people crinkle paper, I'm like, just throw it out already because it's like, it drives me nuts.
1: Like that?
2: There you go, Marie. That is Bobby Smith driving you nuts.
4: Yes, you're driving me nuts, but it's fine.
1: Thank you for your call, Marie.
4: Thank you. Have a good day.
1: Have a great day.

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1: She's back.
0: And we're back.
2: And that is a wonderful thing.
1: Woo! 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
3: Sarah, we're talking about misophonia, the condition where it causes like anger when you hear people breathing or tapping or chewing. Do you have the same thing?
4: I do. And for the years, I thought I was just crazy that nobody else had this. And now more and more people are coming out saying that they have it also. So, yeah.
3: I didn't even know it was a thing until like it started bothering me. I talked about it and someone told me. I looked up misophonia and I was like, oh, my God, I have this. This is me.
4: Yeah, so it's mine started because I was complaining that a friend of mine always, like, slurps when they eat around me. And I was like, that just is so annoying that I want to, like, poke them. You know what I mean? Like, stop. And they were like, you have misophonia? And I was like, no, like, I don't even know what that is.
5: My favorite thing about this is that everybody that we've said about this, they always say, well, you know, when I hear this, I want to, and there's this pause. And everyone's like, I don't want to say kill them.
3: Hurt
5: but,
3: someone.
5: Yeah, I don't want to say, right.
4: Or, yeah. We don't need, you know, 911 at our front door.
5: Right.
3: Because they were eating.
4: So, right. So, a while ago, like right after I found out I had it, my wife, whenever I would, like, kick her off, she found this video of this woman chewing pickles really loud in a microphone, and she would just play it.
3: Oh, my God.
4: It was so annoying me. I, like, she would just turn it on, and it's this woman crunching pickles into the microphone and making all those, like, gross eating noises. Talk about anger chills. Like, if I could find that woman and delete that video.
3: And put her in a dark room and lock her in there.
4: Right, yes. And never give her a microphone or a pickle a day again in her life.
3: Ever. Sarah, thanks for your call.
4: You're welcome. You guys have a great day.
3: You too. Good morning, Terry.
6: Good morning. Well, I have something regarding a clown.
3: Oh,
6: so I held a surprise birthday party for my son when he was in kindergarten. I had 30 kids in my class, in his class, at our house, and our neighbor brought him over, and they all yelled happy birthday surprise, and he was like, thank you for coming to my party, thank you so much. So we had them all down eating pizza, and the doorbell rang. I said, Peter, go answer the door. So he opens the door, and there's this clown, and this clown says, happy birthday. And he looks at the clown, and he says, no clowns allowed, and slams the door. And walks back to his pizza. And I'm like, no, the clown can come in.
5: Mom paid a lot of money for that clown.
6: I had no idea he hated clowns. I originally wanted a magician, but he was busy. So they said, the clown does magic. I'm like, okay. I had no idea. So he sat there so miserable when this clown was doing magic.
3: Aww.
6: But it was a surprise birthday party, so surprise.
3: Does he still hate clowns today?
6: He doesn't really like them, no.
3: Oh my gosh, that's so funny. 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
1: In about 15 minutes, we're going to give you that keyword and give away a sandals trip a day. You can enter to win, and we'll give you that keyword just a little after 9 o'clock.
2: Nothing like a free vacation, especially with airfare right now.
1: Amazing. B101Philly.com. I think, and then you go to more, right? And you can get.
2: You think no. What? It is our website. That's
3: for
2: you get that.
3: For the pen?
1: Yeah, pen for pen.
3: Right on the homepage again.
1: Oh, yes. Perfect.
2: What? We're on the homepage.
3: Yes.
2: We're big deal here.
1: So yes, b101philly.com is where you can get the information.
2: I thought you were going to say b101philly.com. I think. I was going to say that is the website.
1: That's
2: the website.
1: What I thought you were no, saying. I think it's there because it wasn't there for a little while. But thank you for putting that back up, Laura. Pen for a pen. If you'd like details, you can go to the website and it is right there. You mail us your business pen. We're going to say thank you to your business on the air. And we're going to mail you a Kathy Romano Show pen back. Ooh. So we got one from. Oh, my gosh. Of course, I don't have the information of the actual pen, actual company. Can you pull up the pen for a pen document? It's the last one on there that
3: sure
1: I entered.
3: Okay,
1: but I'm going to read you while we
2: it's
1: do
2: good.
1: This.
2: We're not live.
4: That's fine.
1: While we pull this up. Oh, no, here's the sticker. I see it. It's Devon Family Practice.
3: Okay, ooh. Yep.
1: And the letter that they sent says, "Hi, Miss Romano. My name is Lizzie, and I work at Devon Family Practice. Both my coworker and I are obsessed with pens, so I was wondering if we could trade two. So I hope that Walter sends out two to them. I'll have to let him know. We absolutely love the B101 team. We don't listen to any other station. Thank you for all the laughs and smiles." That's from Lizzie S. at Devon Family Practice in Devon,
2: that's our favorite Lizzie that listens, too, for that comment. Absolutely. You're the number one Lizzie listening.
1: Well, and so, Lizzie, I hope you're listening right now, because if you can, please call us 888-333-B101. I have a question for Lizzie. So she sent us this letter. There were two pens in there, and I opened the envelope. We entered the information. You know, we have to put their address and everything so we can mail them a pen back. But after I had opened her envelope, a little while later, I looked at Brett and I go, "What is this?" He goes, "I have no idea. Did it fall out of the envelope from the Devon Family Practice?" But I don't know. So either it came from them,
2: okay,
1: or it mysteriously appeared at
2: something
1: my station.
2: Something else that was aside from a pen. You want to ask him if it comes.
1: This little tiny
2: pink. Oh my gosh, what is that?
1: Rubber ducky.
2: A little. It's a little tiny pink. I'm looking at rubber ducky.
1: I don't know why,
2: that.
1: But I love it so much.
2: It just showed up and you thought it was from that.
1: So I don't know if it came out of that envelope. And when I opened it, because I kind of like tore it open and like dumped all the contents out.
2: Is
1: so
2: it
1: could potentially be from them.
2: Okay.
1: I'm not sure. And I'm just wondering if it came from them. And if it did, like, what's the significance?
2: What do you do with that? Is this something you put on your desk, like a little ornament?
1: Well,
2: is
1: I'll show you.
2: Oh,
1: so
2: okay.
1: The other day, Bobby, I did this. I put it on top of my microphone.
2: Oh my gosh. So you can put it on all different locations.
1: And also, if you go to at the Kathy Romano Show on Instagram, I put a picture of it in our stories that says Happy Friday, because it just made me happy.
2: Okay.
1: Because it's

0: cute.
1: It is a cool looking little duck.
0: I know. Isn't it so cute?
1: So we want to know if they sent it to us or...
0: Yeah, I'm just wondering if they sent it
1: or... magically appeared.
0: Yeah, or maybe, I don't know, maybe Bill left it, left
1: Bill,
0: me a little gift.
1: When it comes to little trinkets and things that are like girly like that, that could definitely be from
0: Bill. Okay.
1: Yeah, absolutely. That's a very good point.
0: So I want to know if it's from Devin Family Practice from Lizzie.
1: Very good point.
0: Or if Bill sent it to me.
1: I love it.
0: We've got new music on the Kathy Romano show this morning.
1: It's our new, like, Friday thing.
0: Yeah, I like it. I like listening to clips of new music. So we have three of them. Gracie Adams, she wrote her new song is Look at My Life. Benson Boone is Time of My Life. And Bobby said, yeah, it's like a little life theme. I said, and then Katy Perry wrote Watch It Burn.
1: Yeah, Watch It Burn.
0: Watch Your Life
1: Burn.
0: We went
1: from nice Look at My Life, the Time of My Life, to Watch It Burn. So here we go. So Gracie's first.
0: Gracie Adams, Look at My Life.
1: Gracie Abrams.
0: Oh, God.
1: Like, yes.
0: Yeah. Gracie Abrams.
1: Gracie Adams is a cousin of hers. Yeah.
0: He said, I think. Yeah. You can say, hey, you're saying
2: you're
0: that wrong.
1: I'm looking at her going, did I put it on here correctly or did she say it wrong? I'm going to say 70% was you saying it wrong.
0: I'm so focused on where my little rubber ducky came from, Bobby.
1: Here is Gracie Abrams. She changed it from Adams. This is called Look at My Life.
0: I have dyslexia.

0: Taylor Swift sounding.
1: She's got nothing on Gracie Adams. Gracie Abrams, you got it.
0: Very Taylor Swift sounding, though, don't you think?
1: Very much so.
0: Very much so. Next is Benson Boone. I know how to say his name. The time of my life.

0: Every night is a nightmare. I can't lay my head down without wishing you came along. That doesn't sound like he's having the time of his life.
1: No, he is not having the time of his life.
0: He needs to watch it burn like Katy Perry. Jeez.
1: I think I need to hear that whole song.
0: Yeah.
1: Before I cast judgment.
0: That's a deep one.
1: And then Katy Perry, Watch It Burn.

0: burn.
1: There you go.
2: Does
1: that was coming.
2: Voice sound a little deeper?
1: It sounds like it's a little over processed.
2: Yeah.
1: Yep.
2: We should really be producing these songs for these famous people.
1: We'll just add it to our list. I'll work on giving the right names of people and you read them correctly. And Laura, you produce these people.
2: Yeah.
1: Why?
2: Why? Where's Gracie Adams' song? Do we have that?
1: Next Friday. Next Friday, you guys will have that. Yeah, next Friday. She's working on it right now.
2: Oh, my. All right. I need a break.
1: Well, let's take one.
2: All right.
1: How about we'll give out the keyword
2: give me
1: and we'll
2: a break
1: do
2: here.
1: The impossible question in moments here on
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4: 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Ooh, that sound good?
3: $1,010. 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

0: round that was close too.
1: Yep.
0: Somebody yesterday, someone in the last round. I don't know. Like, there's a possibility we're giving this away today.
1: We'll do it right after this song. We're live, right? I don't need to do it. Okay, yeah. We're good. We're live. It's the Kathy Romano Show. Bobby, Kathy, Laura, and Gracie Adams.

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2: Let's see if we can do it, if we can give away $1,010, the impossible question, over $1,000 this morning. 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
2: 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I actually love coming home with clean laundry. 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

0: What is it, Marlena? Do you know?
1: Not bathing every day.
0: Not bathing every day. And we've said, like, ooh, this is kind of lame, these under 20% people. Bobby. Yeah.
2: Oh, gosh. Don't even talk about this.
0: I
2: don't want to talk about not bathing every day. Marlena, don't you want to just tell some people when you see them, like, hey, FYI, take a shower. You know?
1: Oh. Yes.
0: I shower multiple times a day.
2: See, if I work out, then yes.
0: Yeah.
2: But if I don't, it's always once a day. Because the dermatologist has told me, don't overdo it. It's bad for your skin.
0: Oh, I overdo it. I absolutely overdo it. I'm twice a day. Like, occasionally, there'll be a third shower in there.
2: Wow.
0: I know. Because I can't get in. I can't get into bed without showering. So definitely at night. And then I shower after the gym. And if it's a weekend, I jump in the shower in the morning.
2: When do you have time to do laundry while you're on vacation? You're doing a lot of showering. My goodness.
0: Showering.
2: Yeah.
0: Marlena, sorry, not the correct answer.
2: I love it, though.
1: Have a great day.
2: You too.
0: Keep those guesses coming. 888-333-B101.

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3: $1,010 would be a really nice weekend gift from the Kathy Romano Show to you if you can get the impossible question correct. Under 20% of people actually do this. Laura, good morning.
4: Diane.
3: Mm-hmm. Diane, good morning.
5: Oh, good morning, Kathy.
3: What do you think it is?
5: People, I think, are still out there sanitizing their grocery packaging or their delivery packaging.
3: Oh, like during COVID?
5: Yeah, like wiping it down and sanitizing it or spraying it with alcohol or whatever.
3: Bobby, do you still sanitize?
4: I'm crazy, but I don't still sanitize this. Yeah, but I immediately wash my hands after opening any package. Who touched this?
3: Diane, sorry, not the correct answer.
5: Oh, thank you.
3: All right, have a great weekend.
5: You too.
6: There's nothing like gadget.
3: Hi, Janet.
7: Hi.
3: Who are you talking to?
7: Good morning.
4: That sounded like a fun conversation. Who were you talking to?
7: Oh, me? Oh, my husband.
4: Oh, well, tell him we said hi.
7: We're sitting in the car anyway.
4: Oh, nice.
3: All right, give us your guess, Janet. Under 20% of people actually do what?
7: They change the toilet tissue to the right way when they're in someone else's home.
4: Based off of a guess we had earlier, you've been paying attention.
3: Funny. I fix it in my own home when it goes on the wrong way.
4: It'd be really funny to do it in someone else's home, though, too. Be like, oh, this is wrong.
3: This is wrong. Let me fix this for you. Janet, we like that you're listening. We know that you're trying to get to the right answer, but sorry, that is not correct.
7: Oh, okay, I'll keep trying.
3: All right.
7: Thank you.
3: Last guess for this Friday morning. Now, if Laura does not get it right, $1,111 on Monday morning. Laura?
8: Yes.
3: What's your guess? Under 20% of people actually do what?
8: They don't change the light bulb.
3: Oh, like they just leave it out?
8: Yeah, like they just don't. A lot of people don't change light bulbs. They just let it go or they just, you know, just don't do it.
4: Someone else do it.
3: I will say sometimes like it takes a little while. Like it'll be out. Like if it's not the only light in that room, it'll be out for a little while.
4: Yeah. I know this is not going to shock you
8: it'll
4: at all with how anal I am around here, but the moment a light bulb gets out, guess who changes it immediately? If there's a chandelier that has 8 light bulbs on it and one goes out, I immediately change it.
8: Some people don't, like, especially like a light outside or something, like they just don't change it.
9: Yeah, Bobby, I'm going to need you to come to my house because there are quite a few throughout the house that just like.
4: And mow the backyard.
3: While you're here, do you do yard work?
4: Do you mind mowing the backyard too? Laura, we love the guess,
3: but
4: it's not it.
8: Okay, thank you.
4: You got it.
3: Have a great weekend. All right, so that means $1,111. Dollars. Now, we did give a clue this morning. We said that someone was really close in our earlier round. Someone was really close yesterday. This last round, not close.
4: Not close at all. In fact, today's clips and yesterday's, they're going to be on B101Philly.com. So, the little weekend homework for you.
3: Yeah.
4: Listen to them. Mm-hmm. And then on Monday, you could be getting a whole lot of money.
3: Thank you so much for joining us. We had a lot of fun. Next week on the show, we're going to do a little game called Colonial Covers. In honor of America's 250th, we're honoring it. We're going to have a fife and drum band in the studio, and we have a chance for you to win some prizes. 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

Did you see Whitney Houston's camp is firing back at Oprah? I guess she was at an award show and she mentioned a time that Whitney Houston was on her show and fell off of the stage. And now her crew, Whitney Houston's crew, is coming back at Oprah. Oh, a little drama here.

0: 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Clouds and sun today. Humid again. The humidity going back up. A high of 87 degrees. 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

We've got another World Cup game here in Philadelphia on Saturday at 5 o'clock. Croatia taking on Ghana. Expect some congestion on the roads. Apparently, the reason they're putting these alerts out there, you'll see them, the PennDOT signs on all of the major highways, is because they're closing different roads than, say, if we were to see a concert or an Eagles game at the link. So they're just kind of alerting people.

Impossible question, Monday morning, $1,111. Under 20% of people actually do this. You got to figure out what it is, and we'll give you that money Monday morning, 7:10 and 9:10 on the Kathy Romano Show.

0: Weather is brought to you by Duke's Mayonnaise. Clouds and sun today. Humid again. The humidity going up. It's a high of 87 degrees today. Tomorrow, periods of rain and a thunderstorm is possible. High of 77 degrees. And then on Sunday, it's going to be sunnier and warmer. High of 84.
1: Recently,

I was sitting in the car with my son the other day. 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So we actually had lunch sitting in the car, and we were eating Wawa hoagies and chips. And I was chewing on a chip, and my son just looks over at me and he goes, "Mom, you know that condition where people's chewing makes you like really angry?" I said, "Yeah, it's called misophonia." He goes, "Yeah, well, I have that."

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It's Kathy Romano on Philly's B101. My 5-year-old niece, Gianna, you may hear her on the Kathy Romano show. There's some imaging on the radio station with Gianna's voice, but she loves to sing. And her favorite song, Beautiful Things by Benson Boone, which I am going to play next for you, Gianna. But first, here's a little bit of her.

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0: 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The humidity going back up today. We'll see some clouds and sun, high of 87 degrees. Tomorrow, periods of rain and a thunderstorm, high of 77. Sunday, however, sunnier and warmer, high 84. 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

Monday morning on the Kathy Romano Show, we're going to play a little game called Colonial Covers. We have the Colonial Fife and Drum Band coming into the studio live to play some music. You got to guess what they're playing. 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

So listen to this. Coloring pictures sharpens attention and concentration. Researchers found that adults experience significant reduction in anxiety after coloring. I love coloring. I have always found it so soothing. I used to draw my own abstract art and then color it in. Even those like adult coloring books, I love them. And even a good kids coloring book, I'll sit down with my nieces and nephews and color any day.

0: 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Clouds and sun today, humid again, high of 87. Periods of rain tomorrow with a thunderstorm, high of 77. And then on Sunday, it'll be sunnier and warmer, high 84. 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

0: And weather is sponsored by Wawa. Clouds today, still having a little bit of a chance of rain, high of 85. 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

Tony Braxton on the Big Guys. $1,111 in the Impossible Question jackpot Monday morning on the Kathy Romano Show. Here you go. Got all weekend to think about it. Under 20% of people actually do this. What is it? It all starts round one at 7:10, round two at 9:10, right here on B101.

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Well, well, we still don't have any big details on Taylor Swift's soon-to-be wedding. Kylie Kelce was just on her podcast, and I don't think it was AI, but she kind of went off on the media for constantly asking her about some details, and she says, I have no idea, and if I did, I wouldn't tell you anyway.

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It's going to happen a little bit after 3 o'clock. 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

0: Casey and JoJo on the beat. So I was texting with Laura Boss from the Kathy Romano show, like I often do. I said, hey, is anybody going to get this impossible question? She was convinced it was going to happen today. Did not. So Monday morning, $1,111 in the jackpot. Under 20% of people actually do this. What is it? Round one at 7:10, round two at 9:10, right here on the beat.
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Bruno and Grenade, certainly explosive last night. The Phillies offense, 10 runs. They beat the Nationals 10-5, and they win that series 3-1. Love it. Gets a little serious in New York. Going to beat up those Mets on the road. First pitch, 7:10 tonight.

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Could be a lot happier for you if you win an all-inclusive vacation for two to Jamaica. That next keyword is coming up a little bit after 3 o'clock. 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

0: 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Visit nj.org. Cloudy skies, a muggy one with a high of 85. Rain tomorrow, highs in the 70s, and a high of 82, but dry on Sunday. Looks like to be the pick of the weekend.
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Well, the impossible question jackpot will not be the same as it was this morning because nobody got the answer, guys. So, yeah, $1,111 Monday morning on the Kathy Romano Show. Here you go. Under 20% of people actually do this. What is it? Round one at 7:10, round two at 9:10 here on B101. So best of luck. Later.

Look at our Phillies go. So they beat up the Nationals 10-5 last night, win that series, that four-game set. They took three games, but they're in New York this weekend at the Mets, 7-10, first pitch tonight.

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0: Once I was 7 years old.
1: So, this time next week, Travis and Taylor are supposed to get married. All right, that's the word on the street, although the NYPD is reportedly very skeptical about the whole thing at Madison Square Garden. I had a

0: 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Well, for today, we've got partly cloudy skies. Tomorrow, for your Saturday, it's going to be rainy. Highs in the upper 70s, clearing up Sunday, a little bit of sunshine, high of 82. 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

Well, well, nobody got the impossible question again this morning. So $1,111 in the jackpot Monday morning on the Kathy Romano Show. Plenty of time to think about it this weekend. I was chatting with Laura Boss, you know, texting with her, and she was convinced somebody was going to get it today. But alas, no one did. I haven't said alas in quite a while. Under 20% of people actually do this. What is it? Round one at 7:10, round two at 9:10, right here on the beat.

Mariah Carey, I would classify her as a superwoman, a supergirl, if you will. By the way, the movie drops today with Millie Alcock, and I'm hearing good things, guys. So it's going to be a rainy Saturday tomorrow, so I just might hit up the movie tavern. Why not? Get that tankard of beer and just, you know, watch some superheroes battle it out. BB Rexha, David Guetta now in the big.

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Nothing ordinary about that song. Alex Warren on the B. So, Michael the movie. We all know it's been a huge success, huge biopic. 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Jay now on the B.

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We beat up the Nationals last night, 10-5. Took 3 of 4 games in that series. And yes, we're at New York tonight. First pitch at 7:10.

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So rain moving in for your Saturday tomorrow. Highs in the upper 70s, but clearing up Sunday, some sunshine and a high of 82.

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18: When your legs don't work like they used to before, and I can't sweep you off of your feet,

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I hope you are. 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In fact, if you're trying to like make a deal with somebody in sales or something, do not fist pound, they say. It gives off untrustworthy germaphobe vibes. White snake now in the big.

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0: 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And Philly's home for the Kathy Romano Show.

There he is, the Hall of Famer, Phil Collins. Another Hall of Famer, Clive Davis, passing away this week at age 94. And a bit of a tumultuous up and down relationship between him and Kelly Clarkson.

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Well, next week, July 4th weekend, our nation's 250th, and of course at Philadelphia Stadium, not the link, the round of 16 matches get underway on July 4th.

You'll need that umbrella tomorrow. It's going to be a rainy Saturday, but things will clear up on Sunday. Guys, Monday morning. Yes, I brought up that dirty word, Monday. $1,111 in the Impossible Quest and Jackpot on the Kathy Romano Show. It's a great question. Under 20% of people actually do this. What is it? Think of those guesses now. Round one starts at 7:10 right here on The Big.

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So I just saw this Instagram Reels video. It was posted of Jason Kelce doing the keg toss at his fundraiser down the shore. He launched this thing like 100 feet behind his head. If there's any doubt that he could still play in the NFL, I mean, good, he could still be an All-Pro. Incredible. Guys, listen, have yourself an awesome weekend. And it's JT now in the big.

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4: He gets the ball in his own half. He turns, and what happens next stops time. Peter Beardsley, beaten. Peter Reed, left grasping at air. Terry Butcher, twice. Terry Fenwick, gone. 60 meters, 10 seconds, 11 touches. Diego Armando Maradona, 5'5", dragging an entire English defense behind him like a trailing scarf. He rounds Shilton, jabs the ball into an empty net and falls to his knees. Commentator Victor Hugo Morales is screaming into the microphone, weeping, asking what planet Maradona came from. 4 minutes after stealing a goal with his fist, he scored the one voters would later crown the goal of the century. Genius and trickster, same boots, same afternoon.
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0: Hi, my name is Lloyd Lockridge, and I'm the host of a new podcast from Odyssey called Family Lore. 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